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0: Metro Power Hit.
1: Mr. 305 checking in for the remix. You know they had that 75 Street Brazil. Well, this year's gonna be called Gaiocho. Que hola, cada, que hola.

sing it. Everybody in the place, put them fans in the air. 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